There are always two sides of the story. Here's her right. Here's mine. I cannot live without you.

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1: Friday night, let me take you out. Show downtown what it's all about. Something kinda like we used to do. Break out the heels, break out the dress. As beautiful as when we first met.

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My preacher told me that our neighbor wasn't just the person who lives next door to you, but other people whom you might not even know.

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Take the moment, make it real. Give me something I can feel. Take the moment, make it real. Give me something I can feel.

We ordered different drinks at the same bars. I know about what you did and I wanna scream the truth. She thinks you love the